I was up, I was down, I felt almost everything. I was lost, been around, still know hardly anything. 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

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Let your love flow inside of you. Don't be afraid. Don't be afraid of me.

0: 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I pull up.
1: Self in the kitchen.